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And he came, Jesus. I called Jesus, Jesus. And he came, Jesus.

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I said Jesus.

0: Jesus.
1: How long do you?
0: Jesus.
1: My God, we.
0: Jesus.
1: Say to you.
0: Jesus.
1: Oh my God.
0: Jesus.
1: Say to you.
0: Jesus.
1: My God.
0: Jesus.
1: I know you.
0: Jesus.
1: Hey.
0: Jesus.
1: Hey.
0: Jesus.
1: Y'all keep calling.
0: Jesus.

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Keep on shouting for Jesus. You got to keep on running for Jesus. You got to keep on running for Jesus. Anybody want to shout for joy? Anybody want to jump for joy? Anybody want to leap for joy? Anybody want to leap for joy? You got to pray. You know why? He lied.

0: a question. I want to ask y'all a question. Want to make a way for yes, grip. Want to make a way for yes, grip. Want to make a way for yes, grip. What do you want to make a way?
1: Yes, grip.
0: I said, yes, you will.
1: Yes, grip.
0: Yes, you will.
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She said, I'm going through some things. She said, a while back, I lost my only son. She said, my family think that I'm crazy, and they want to put me in an institution. My husband seems like he doesn't care for me anymore. She said, nothing is wrong with me. I have good sense. I'm just going through, and I'm just grieving over my son. And I began to talk with her, telling her about the goodness of God and how he's able to carry her through any situation. All she had to do is just trust and believe in the Lord, and that he is standing there with his arms stretched open wide, and coming to me, my child. Here I am, rest upon my shoulders. Glory be to God. Maybe somebody today is going through some situation where you are going through pain, sickness, grief, and sorrow. Maybe somebody are just homeless today. If you just trust in God. And I began to tell her about my situation. 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And I tell you what, I said, my sister, without God, I would not have made it. Glory be to God.

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9: From a failure to living out my dream, never planned. God's all vision planned.

mindset for that. 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Hey, ready? Hey, set. Hey, yeah. Cause he's a go-to guy. Everything that we go through, his word let us know to. Let it go and go to God. I know who the glory goes to, know who I can go to. Ready, said I go to God. Hey, ready, said let's go to God. Let's go. Wherever you want me to go, gotta follow you. I was on the run, my sin made me hide from you. All those things that I gave up and I stopped for you, I was ashamed.

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Cause he's a go-to guy. Everything that we go through is word, let us know to. Let it go and go to God. I know who the glory goes to, know who I can go to. Ready, said I go to God. Hey, ready, said I go to God. Hey, ready, said I go to God. Hey, ready, said I go to God. Let go. Cause he's a go to God. Know you with me what I go through, God. Hey, hey, cause he's a go to God. Know you with me what I go through, God. Hey, hey. You made me ready. You set me up, then tell me. What'd he say? You made me.

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1: 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Scheming on my name and I don't even know who they are. Funny when your name is in demand, but they don't give you flowers till you lay.

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God said, vengeance is never mine. 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Devil forever lies. 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How you defeat a man? That was created by him who defeated man. 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

0: You know we keep it all in the family, baby. Luke 6:38 says, a good measure pressed down, shaken together, and running over will be poured into your lap. If that's your testimony, let me hear you say,
1: yeah. If the Lord's good to you, let me hear you say,
0: yes, I am. 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

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I see my blessings multiply. To be honest, I recorded this song when I ain't really had much. But it's a prophetic song for me and for you too. You see, the victory's already won. The fight's already begun. We already on the winning side. Jesus is the Most High. And all my blessings, he be multiplying. Yeah, all my blessings, he be multiplying. All my enemies behind the corner trying to spy. 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
5: Grab your neighbor and say, neighbor, it was nobody's.
6: Yeah, yeah. Can't tell me nothing. The devil can't tell me nothing. Yeah, yeah. Yeah, yeah, yeah, yeah.
7: Yeah, yeah, yeah, yeah.
6: Yeah, yeah, yeah, yeah. Look, I know who I am, so they can't tell me nothing. The devil can't tell me nothing. Haters can't tell me nothing. I know who I am, so they can't tell me nothing. The haters can't tell me nothing. The devil can't.

0: can't tell me nothing. Yeah. Devil can't tell me nothing.
1: Cause I am a leader, a legend. I know my praise is a weapon. I am blessed, lucky number 7. I don't need luck, my blessing from heaven.

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So they can't tell me nothing. The devil can't tell me nothing. Haters can't tell me nothing. I know who I am. So they can't tell me nothing. The haters can't tell me nothing. The devil can't tell me nothing. Shut up.

0: if anything that's not God, put itself in power cheese. 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God is present. Christmas gift with the sweetest name. Sugar rush. And most cats trying to rock away. Hard to do if you never pray.
1: I'm down with whatever chosen said. I ain't got to know.
0: That's a man of the cloth.
1: The devil teaches me through the gin and I save it. Could I be bought? Who
0: could
1: put down sin
0: and could carry my cross? We up to something.
1: The Lord is God to win victory is around the throne. Tell the enemy to shut up. Holy speak when you spoke it. Shut up. Show the devil I'm a greedy dude.
2: I know who I am, so they can't tell me nothing. The devil can't tell me nothing. Haters can't tell me nothing. I know who I am, so they can't tell me nothing. The haters can't tell me nothing. The devil can't tell me nothing. Shut up.
1: I know who I am, so they can't tell me nothing. Can't tell me nothing. I know who I am, so the devil can't tell me nothing. The devil can't.

0: is a yes for me.
1: It get real hard to pray sometimes when I'm living in my guilt. Thought I had it figured out and stepped out of your will. But I'm so grateful for your grace. I don't have enough tongues to thank you because I'm always kept and you loved me when they left. And I ain't right sometimes. 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

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We have to remember the names of God. He's Jehovah Jireh, Jehovah Sikhi. But the one we need to be talking to today, in this hour, is El Shaddai, the Almighty God, the one that pulls us close. 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

just a man, and he's doing the best he can. 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

0: blessed in the city, blessed in the field. 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

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We turned up, praising Jesus in the city. We believe he was raised by the Holy Spirit. If you didn't know now, then you better get it. If the evil spirit try to tempt, don't let it. Leave it up to Christ, then he'll come and rescue you.

0: rocking that church to the lingo. 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

I got can't be sit back. Hey, ready? Hey, set. Hey, yeah. Cause he's a go to God. Everything that we go through, his word let us know to. Let it go and go to God. I know who the glory goes to, know who I can go to. Ready, said I go to God. Hey, ready, said let's go to God. Let's go. Wherever you want me to go, gotta follow you. I was on the run, my sin made me hide from you. All those things that I gave up and I stopped for you, I was ashamed.

0: me and show me his ways. 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Made a choice that I laid down my life for y'all, choosing this role for your game. 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Ready said I go to God. Hey, ready said I go to God. Hey, ready said I go to God. Hey, ready said I go to God. 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Know you with me what I go through, God. 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Know you with me what I go through, God. I, hey. You made me ready. You set me up, then tell me. What'd he say? You made
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1: Don't they know that I am just a man? 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
1: Everybody about to know. We was about that action, but we glad we let it go. He took me my highest when I kept my spirit low. They know we don't even care about who though. Listen to God, now we getting flued out.

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y'all almighty. I'm gonna take my time, tell you, when I get to heaven, I'm gonna set out to put my shoes on. 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

can't be sent back. Hey, ready? 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Hey, yeah. Cause he's a go to God. Everything that we go through, his word let us know to. Let it go and go to God. I know who the glory goes to. Know who I can go to. Ready, said I go to God. Hey, ready, said let's go to God. Let's go. Wherever you want me to go, gotta follow you. I was on the run, my sin made me hide from you. All those things that I gave up and I stopped for you, I was ashamed.

me his ways. 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I know who the glory goes to, know who I can go to. Ready said I go to God. Hey, ready said I go to God. Hey, ready said I go to God. Hey, ready said I go to God. Let go. Cause he's a go to God. Know you with me what I go through, God. I, hey, cause he's a go to God. Know you with me what I go through, God. 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You made me ready. You set me up, then tell me. What'd he say? You made me ready.

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2: Get back to the business. I feel the spirit moving through the city. I got the light shining, come get it. Walking with Christ, moving where it's gritty. Walking with Christ, moving where it's gritty. I feel the spirit moving through the city. I see the people trying to bring them with me. We got a light, tell them come and get it. Yeah.
3: Walk, walk, walk, walk, walk, walk.
2: I walk.
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2: 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Woke me up and told me to go feed the sheep. Send me deep in the streets just to bring them peace. Yeah, we be where them blankies be busting. 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

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I feel the spirit moving through the city. I got the light shining, come get it. Walking with Christ, moving where it's gritty. Walking with Christ, moving where it's gritty. I feel the spirit moving through the city. I see the people trying to bring him with me. 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Yeah. With me, step in the scene with the fly, had to keep it so steady, don't fall for the fights, had to cut out the session, he guarded the crop. Hold up, spiritual weapons, when miracles happen, I'm never surprised, cause it got, ain't serving no Hannah Montana, ain't switching my bed, like David, we swinging a rock, we kicking this beating, why serve you sure, even if it mean I'm bleeding, come kill my flesh, my soul still breathing.

0: We walk, get back to the business. 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I got the light shining, come get it. Walking with Christ, moving where it's gritty. Walking with Christ, moving where it's gritty. I feel the spirit moving through the city. I see the people trying to bring them with me. We got that light, tell them come and get it. Yeah.
1: Hey, my brothers and sisters, let me talk to you for a second.
2: Talk about,
1: and especially to those that don't know Jesus.
2: Well,
1: you see, it comes a time in everyone's life when they try to find true happiness. But true happiness doesn't come through drugs and alcohol, having lots of material things, or how much money you have. But if you want true happiness, then we need to find Jesus.
2: Jesus.
1: You see, because I'm here to testify.
2: Testify.
1: If God can save a sinner like me, then he can save you, my brother.
2: He can save.
1: And you, my sister.
2: He can save.
1: And for those of you out there who have no hope, I'm here to tell you.
2: Yeah.
1: The great thing about Jesus is he loves you.
2: He loves
1: everyone.
2: He loves.
1: And he will accept you just the way you are. So come with us as we sing praise unto the Lord.

0: 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Hallelujah. Thank you, Jesus.
1: Thank you, Jesus.
0: We give you the glory. For you are worthy.
1: For you are worthy.
0: Sing! Hallelujah!
1: Hallelujah!
0: Thank you, Jesus.
1: Thank you, Jesus.
0: We give you the glory.
1: Give you the glory.
0: For you are worthy.
1: For you are worthy.
0: We give you all the praise. Thank you, Jesus.
1: The praise.
0: We give you all the glory. Hallelujah.

0: We serve you with honor, and we worship your holy name, and we lift our hands up high to give you all the praise. If God's been good to you, sing with me right now. Hallelujah.
1: Hallelujah.
0: Thank you, Jesus.
1: Thank you, Jesus.
0: We give you all the glory.
1: Give you the glory.
0: For you are worthy.
1: For you are worthy.
0: Come on, lift your hands with me. Give God the praise. He's been good.
1: Thank you, Jesus.
0: Thank you, Jesus. We give you the glory. Thank you, Heavenly Father. For you are worthy of all of the praise. Thank you, Jesus. Put your hands in the air. Give him some praise. We serve you with honor. And we worship your holy name. And we will lift our hands up high to give you all the praise. We serve you with honor. Thank you, Jesus. And we worship your holy name. Hallelujah. We lift our hands up high to give you all the praise. All the glory is yours, God. Hallelujah. You are the King. We lift our hands up high.
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3: 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Serving people is our business.

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1: To be honest, I recorded this song when I ain't really had much. 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

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And the storm is raging, and the night seems so long. 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

0: Look at how he brought you out. 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

0: great. 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

0: is a yes for me.
1: 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And I ain't right sometimes. 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

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The Father is on his way. He can come any day. I gotta fast and pray. You can get out the way. 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
2: 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April 2nd, we're going to have some giveaways on April 2nd. And all you have to do is remember some of the things that it takes to grow money.
1: Okay.
2: So be our third and seventh caller on April the 2nd.
1: Well, you heard it. Be ready for April the 2nd. Sister Ada and I will be back. So until then, as we always say, on behalf of Sister Ada, KJTX, and myself, may God bless you and may He keep you is our prayer.
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1: My friend Jesus will stick closer than any brother. 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

Here's the real truth. Nobody says out loud on Instagram and TikTok. You're not talking to your audience. 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
3: Sheila.
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2: Oh, yeah.
3: All the God people.
2: Let me them say,
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4: Yeah, I guess.
2: Let's go.
3: Check it out, yo.
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1: Burn the mirror, Jehovah Jireh. Nothing is impossible. God my provider. 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Poverty and sickness of it, but one surrender. God me serve on a personal agenda. Me right with nobbies, me kick them off and me fender. 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Me mix up in a blender.

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1: In the time of trouble, in the time of fear, don't you worry, he'll keep you near, near to the good time, happiness too. 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
2: Pastor Shirley, let's have testimony service.
3: I remember when he saved me, raised me.
1: Oh, yeah!
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2: he's about to make history again.
1: Hey, come on, somebody say it.
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1: Hey,
2: lift it up wherever you are.
1: Yeah.
2: He's about to make history again.
1: The God of breakthrough is about to make history. Let's go.
2: Declare that this is your year, this is your time, this is

It's your season, cut the pine, break through. 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I do, do your glory. And you suffered for a little while. The dawn of, the dawn of. Oh, praise. He will strengthen you. He will settle you. I call you out of the wilderness, out of the valley, out of the storm, out of the grave. You won't repeat a battle. You won't repeat a battle. 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Go, go, go. Go to sleep. He already broke through. He didn't get it. A breakthrough. I said he didn't get it.

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Stay walking with Christ where it's greedy. 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
0: He made me.
1: He made me who I am.
0: Put a smile on your face and lift your head.
1: God made me.
0: He made me.
1: He made me who I am.
0: You may be feeling down, but pick yourself up and say it.
1: He made me who I am.
0: So repeat these words after me. Say it.
1: I'm a conqueror.
0: I am a conqueror.
1: I'm victorious.
0: I am victorious.
1: I'm gonna be
0: Come on, say it to yourself.
1: I'm gonna be

0: 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Because God
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0: I see you sitting there with your head hung down, wondering what tomorrow is going to bring.
1: God led me.
0: But if God cares for the lilies of the field and the fowl of the air, ask yourself, how much more does he care for me? That's why.

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1: I won't
0: give up. There's nothing that can block my progress. Come on, Mississippi Mass. I don't think they hurt you.
1: I am
0: a conqueror.
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1: 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Yeah.

I say, it's like fire set up in my bones. My soul is on fire. Listen, things I used to do, I don't do no more. 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Oh, I wish I'd get somebody to help me.

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life. 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
1: 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So I come to encourage you, the believer, that

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0: He made me.
1: He made me who I am.
0: Put a smile on your face and lift your head.
1: God made me.
0: He made me.
1: He made me who I am.
0: You may be feeling down, but pick yourself up and say it.
1: He made me who I am.
0: So repeat these words after me. Say it.
1: I'm a conqueror.
0: I am a conqueror.
1: I'm victorious.
0: I am victorious.
1: I'm a beast.
0: Come on, say it to yourself.
1: I'm a beast.
0: Say I'm a believer.

0: 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Because God
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0: 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Wondering what tomorrow is going to bring. But if God cares for the lilies of the field and the fowl of the air, ask yourself, how much more does he care for me? That's why.

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1: I won't give up.
0: There's nothing that can block my progress.
1: I won't give up.
0: Come on, Mississippi Mass, I don't think they hurt you.

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0: 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He does. So there's no need to be ashamed of who you are.
1: God made me.
0: You can stand in confidence and declare to the world that God made
1: you. God made me who I am.
0: Hallelujah. Come on and say, come on and declare.

0: is encouraging. For whenever the trials come to tell you that, stand and declare to yourself that greater is he that is within than he that is in the world. I am a conqueror. I am victorious. I am an overcomer. And God made me,
1: God made you
0: who I am. Oh, come on, give him praise. Oh, I dare you to give him glory. I dare you to lift your hands
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Listen. 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
1: He goes before me.
0: Defender behind me.
1: Defender behind me.
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I was a friend of the enemy, but you still stood up for me. 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
1: Yeah, yeah. Can't tell me nothing. The devil can't tell me nothing. Yeah, yeah. Yeah, yeah, yeah, yeah.
2: Yeah, yeah, yeah, yeah.
1: Yeah, yeah, yeah, yeah. Look, I know who I am. So they can't tell me nothing. The devil can't tell me nothing. Haters can't tell me nothing. I know who I am. So they can't tell me nothing. The haters can't tell me nothing.

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1: 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The haters can't tell me nothing. 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
2: So they can't tell me nothing. 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The haters can't tell me nothing. 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

can't be set back. Hey, ready, hey, set, hey. Yeah, cause he's a go-to guy. Everything that we go through, his word let us know to. Let it go and go to God. I know who the glory goes to, know who I can go to. Ready, said I go to God. Hey, ready, said let's go to God. Let's go. Wherever you want me to go, gotta follow you. I was on the run, my sin made me hide from you. All those things that I gave up and I stopped for you, I was ashamed.

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He said it's not over for me. A new phase of your story still worthy of glory when I go through pain. 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He told me he would go before me and show me his ways. Father, restore me. 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Made a choice that I laid down my life for y'all. 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For the ones that ready. Cause he's a go-to God. Everything that we go through is worth. Let us know to. Let it go and go to God. I know who the glory goes to, know who I can go to. Ready, said I go to God. Hey, ready, said I go to God. Hey, ready, said I go to God. Hey, ready, said I go to God. Let go. Cause he's a go to God. Know you with me what I go through, God. Hey, hey, cause he's a go to God. Know you with me what I go through, God. Hey, hey. You made me ready. You set me up, then tell me. What'd he say? You made me ready.

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0: 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Thank you, God.
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We gotta feed all the needy. 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Leave it up to Christ.

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0: 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We've got it, so let the church
1: say amen.
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0: He made me.
1: He made me who I am.
0: You may be feeling down, but pick yourself up. And say it.
1: He made me who I am.
0: So repeat these words after me. Say it.
1: I'm a conqueror.
0: I am a conqueror.
1: I'm victorious.
0: I am victorious.
1: I won't be stopped.
0: Come on, say it to yourself.
1: I won't be stopped.
0: Say I'm a believer.
1: I'm a believer.
0: I'm an achiever.
1: I'm an achiever.
0: I won't be blocked. Don't let the devil steal your joy. And you know why? Because
1: God made me.
0: I see you sitting there with your head hung down.
1: He made me who I am.
0: Wondering.

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And I got mercy overflowing in my life. 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

also said, let the redeemer of the Lord say so. So this song says, said I what? Don't tell nobody. Couldn't keep it to myself. Yes! Come on, choir. Sounding mighty good over here. Yeah! Now we're my favorite section. Come on, soprano, let's have it. Same children. Yes, sir! We couldn't keep it to ourselves. Come on, what we gotta do now? What is what? Come on with this little part I like. Tell us again, what? Come on, what? Oh, you're feeling it, you're feeling it. Come on, sopranos. Everybody, come on, say it, sopranos, go. Come on, boy, keep it to. What do we got to do? What are you, what? We got it.

What he do? What he do? What? Come on, stand up. What you gonna do? Tell him again. Oh, come on, tell him again.

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And I ain't right sometimes, and I don't get it right every time, but you love me enough.

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1: 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In the evening.
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0: 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Yeah, yeah, yeah, yeah.
1: I want you to grab your neighbor.
2: Here we go.
3: Say it
1: loud. 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
2: Let's go!
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0: 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Powerful in authority. 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
1: Burn the mirror, Jehovah Jireh. Nothing is impossible. God my provider. Now we pan we from now go prosper. Poverty your sickness of it, but one surrender. God me serve on a personal agenda. Me right with nobis, me kick them off and me fender. My God, big mighty and splendid.

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0: 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Luke 6:38 says, a good measure pressed down, shaken together, and running over will be poured into your lap. If that's your testimony, let me hear you say,
1: yeah.
0: If the Lord's are good to you, let me hear you say,
1: yes, I
0: spread my

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1: Come on, somebody say it.
0: He's about to make history again.
1: Hey,
0: lift it up wherever you are.
1: He's about to make history again.
0: The God of breakthrough is about to make history.
1: Let's go.
0: Season for divine breakthrough. Somebody open your mouth and say, for breakthrough. He would never let your suffering outdo do your glory. And you suffered for a little while. The God of all grace, he will strengthen you. He will settle you. I call you out of the wilderness, out of the valley, out of the storm, out of the grave. You will repeat a battle. You will repeat a battle. But he already won. Go, go, go. Go to sleep. He already broke through. He didn't get it. A breakthrough. I said he didn't get it. A breakthrough.
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0: My God. 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
1: is back
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can't be sent back. Hey, ready? Hey, said, hey, yeah. Cause he's a go to guy. Everything that we go through, his word let us know to. Let it go and go to God. I know who the glory goes to, know who I can go to. Ready said, I go to God. Hey, ready said, let's go to God. Let's go. Wherever you want me to go, gotta follow you. I was on the run, my sin made me hide from you. All those things that I gave up and I stopped for you, I was ashamed.

For me and show me his ways, and Father restore me, impart your spirit for mine in exchange. Made a choice that I laid down my life for y'all, choosing this road for your gain. For them ones that ain't brand ready, cause he's a go to God. Everything that we go through is word, let us know to let it go and go to God. I know who the glory goes to, know who I can go to. Ready, said I go to God. Hey, ready, said I go to God. Hey, ready, said I go to God. Hey, ready, said I go to God. Let go. He's a go-to God. Know you with me what I go through, God. I, hey, cause he's a go-to God. Know you with me what I go through, God. I, hey. You made me ready. You set me up, then tell me. What'd he say? You made me ready.

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And this year, it's the Swag Country Showdown. 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The GSU Tigers battle the BV Panthers. 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Will the Panthers repeat, or will the Tigers get their revenge? 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

You, Matt, put your hands together. 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
3: FM. The Bible also says, let the redeemer of the Lord say so. So this song says, tell I what? 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Couldn't keep it to myself. 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

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Come on, what are we gonna do now? 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
2: 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ETBU reaches historic enrollment milestone. East Texas Baptist University has set a new enrollment record for the fall 2026 semester, welcoming 2,024 students and surpassing the 2,000 student mark for the first time in school history. The enrollment includes 1,780 undergraduate students and 244 graduate students, an increase of 117 students over fall 2025. First-time freshman enrollment also increased by 5.7%. ETBU. President Dr. J. Blair Blackburn credited the growth to the dedication of faculty and staff, support from alumni and families, and the university's continued commitment to Christ-centered education. University officials say graduate enrollment also experienced significant growth through B.H. Carroll Theological Seminary programs. University leaders say ETBU remains focused on developing students academically, spiritually, and personally while preparing the next generation of Christian servant leaders.
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What do I do when I'm battling with anxiety? I'ma just stir up the power that's stored up inside of me. I got authority over the enemy, so hit the door for me. I got the Lord with me. Hello. You're trying to roll with me.

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Got a friend here.

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5: The Bible also says that the Redeemer of the Lord says so. So this song says that I what? Don't tell nobody. Couldn't keep it to myself. Yes! Come on, choir. Come on, alto, help me out. 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
9: 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I need it from moment to moment. I needed to get where I'm going. I needed to fight the opponent. The power that moves every mountain. Protect me when evil surround me. I know it's the power living in me. People don't see it, but it's all around me. Yeah. They told me it's over, I'm finished.

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0: I got work to do. 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He can come any day. 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

Pastor Shirley, let's have testimony service. 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

0: declare that this is your year, this is your time, this is your season for divine breakthrough. Somebody open your mouth and say, breakthrough. 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And you suffered for a little while. He will strengthen you. He will settle you. 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You will repeat a battle. You will repeat a battle. 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Go, go, go. 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He already broke through. He didn't get it. A breakthrough. I said he didn't get it. A breakthrough.
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ain't walking with Christ, where it's greedy. 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
4: 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So I come to encourage you, the believer.

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1: He made me who I am.
0: Put a smile on your face and lift your head.
1: God made me.
0: He made me.
1: He made me who I am.
0: You may be feeling down, but pick yourself
1: made
0: up.
1: Me.
0: And say it.
1: He made me who I am.
0: So repeat these words after me. Say it.
1: I'm a conqueror.
0: I am a conqueror.
1: I'm victorious.
0: I am victorious.
1: I won't be stopped.
0: Come on, say it to yourself.
1: I won't be stopped.
0: Say I'm a believer.

0: 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Because God
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0: I see you sitting there with your head hung down. Wondering what tomorrow is going to bring. But if God cares for the lilies of the field and the fowl of the air, ask yourself, how much more does he care for me? That's why you can say, I am a conqueror. I am victorious. There's nothing that can hold me back. There's nothing that can stop me because I am a believer. Yes, I'm an achiever. There's nothing that can block my progress. Come on, Mississippi Mass, I don't think they hurt.

0: So your action says, does God really care for me? He does. So there's no need to be ashamed of who you are. You can stand in confidence and declare to the world that God made you
1: who I am.
0: Who I am.

0: But when everyday trials come to tear you down, stand and declare to yourself that greater is he that is within, than he that is in the world. I am a conqueror. I am victorious. I am an overcomer. And God made me,
1: God made you
0: who I am. Oh, come on, give him praise. Oh, I dare you to give him glory.
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Lord. Right.

Yeah, it's worth it.

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0: Well, there, yes, sir. When people seem to look down on us,
1: oh yeah,
0: we can hold our heads up,
1: hold
0: and
1: on.
0: We can stand tall.
1: Yeah,
2: stand tall.
0: When they say mean things
2: stand
0: about us,
2: honey,
0: we got to hold on. We can walk in victory.
1: The joy
2: stand
1: of the Lord.
2: Tall.
0: Not only that, we can walk
2: stand
0: in authority.
1: Here's our strength, honey.
0: Because when we got Jesus,
2: stand
0: when we
2: tall.
0: Got, when we got Him by our side,
2: stand
0: that's
2: tall.
0: All that we need.
2: We can
0: stand tall. Stand it.
2: Stand
0: because
2: tall.
0: We are overcomers by His
2: stand
0: word.
2: Tall
0: and you know what,
2: Lord.
0: Dale? Greater is
2: standing.
0: He that's in me, yes, sir,
2: standing
0: that's in the world.
2: The Lord.
0: Oh, yeah. And because we can do
2: standing.
0: All things through Christ, we
2: standing
0: can do all things
1: through Christ.
0: Through Christ Jesus that strengthens us.
1: Yes, sir.
0: Oh, I'm
2: standing
0: so glad that man is at the outside with God. Looks on
2: standing,
0: the inside. My heavenly Father looks at the heart. And I'm so glad about it. And all I want you to
2: standing,
0: know is that when problems seem to come your way, and He wants to know.

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Yeah.

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He's the light, the air I breathe. So no matter what you are facing, no matter what.

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1: I won't fear.
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6: Yeah, yeah. Can't tell me nothing. The devil can't tell me nothing. Yeah. Look, I know who I am, so they can't tell me nothing. The devil can't tell me nothing. Haters can't tell me nothing. I know who I am, so they can't tell me nothing. The haters can't tell me nothing. The devil can't tell me nothing. Shut up! Cause I am a leader, a legend. I know my praise is a weapon. I am blessed, lucky number 7.

I know who I am. So they can't tell me nothing. The devil can't tell me nothing. Haters can't tell me nothing. I know who I am, so they can't tell me nothing. The haters can't tell me nothing. The devil can't tell me nothing. Turn up.

0: if anything that's not God, put itself in top of cheese. I'm allergic to what's not God, so it's full of crazy. God is present. Christmas gift with the spirit of name. Sugar rush. And most cats trying to rock away. Hard to do if you never run.
1: I'm down with whatever chosen said. I ain't gotta know.
0: That's a man of the cloth.
1: The devil teaches with two legitimate. My savior could not be bought. Who would put down sin and could carry my cross? Who would up the sun?
2: So they can't tell me nothing. The devil can't tell me nothing. Haters can't tell me nothing. I know who I am. So they can't tell me nothing. The haters can't tell me nothing. The devil can't tell me nothing.
3: Shut up. I know who I am. So they can't tell me nothing. The devil can't tell me nothing. I know who I am. So the devil can't tell me nothing. The devil can't.

I got can't be sent back. Hey, ready? Hey, said, hey, yeah. Cause he's a go to God. Everything that we go through, his word let us know to. Let it go and go to God. I know who the glory goes to, know who I can go to. Ready said, I go to God. Hey, ready said, let's go to God. Let's go. Wherever you want me to go, gotta follow you. I was on the run, my sin made me hide from you. All those things that I gave up and I stopped for you, I was a

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Made a choice that I laid down my life for y'all, choosing this role for your game. For the ones that ain't praying, ain't ready. Cause he's a go-to God. Everything that we go through is word, let us know to. Let it go and go to God. I know who the glory goes to, know who I can go to. Ready said I go to God. Hey, ready said I go to God. Hey, ready said I go to God. Hey, ready said I go to God. Let go. Cause he's a go to God. Know you with me what I go through, God. Hey, hey, cause he's a go to God. Know you with me what I go through, God. Hey, hey. You made me ready. You set me up, then tell me. What'd he say? You made me ready.

you can be like that sometimes. I know you can be. I recommend Jesus. I recommend Jesus. Read the word, do it.

0: make it laugh. I let them. But the man,
1: I let them.
0: Can't make it grow.
1: I let them.
0: But the man,
1: I let them.
0: Can't make a heart.
1: I let them.
0: But the man,
1: I let them.
0: Can't make it beat.
1: I let them.
0: But I tell you what, he can do.
1: I let them.
0: Anything.
1: I let them.
0: Everything. That was a woman with a issue of blood. She heard that Jesus was passing by, pushed away and got healed. And she was gonna tell you, she would tell you right now,
1: who I recommend.
0: I recommend Jesus.
1: I
0: recommend. I ain't it.
1: Whatever you need.
0: He's the one that can supply all your needs. Let me tell you one thing. That was a lame man. They was breaking the church, but they wouldn't take him in the church. He sat outside the temple and begged somebody. And when they beat and John came walking along, and then the devil told him, have I not?
1: What I have,
0: I'm gonna give it to you right now. In the name of Jesus. That man didn't got up and start walking. If he was here today, he'd tell you, whatever you need, whatever you need, whatever you need, whatever you need. Oh, whatever I come to do,
1: be
0: like,
1: be like,
0: everything.
1: What else you need?
0: Can't get away.
1: I recommend it.
0: He's a doctor.
1: Good evening.
0: I recommend it.
1: Yeah.
0: I recommend it.
1: He's the one.

to go back at them. God said, vengeance is never mine. I have my foot on their neck, I said, never mind. Devil forever lies. I am the better one, victory every time. How you defeat a man? That was created by him who defeated man. In order to beat a man, you gotta fall down and get back on your feet again.

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I make it real hard to pray sometimes when I'm living in my guilt. I thought I had it figured out and stepped out of your will. But I'm so grateful for your grace. I don't

94.5 local ETBU news break. ETBU reaches historic enrollment milestone. East Texas Baptist University has set a new enrollment record for the fall 2026 semester, welcoming 2,024 students and surpassing the 2,000 student mark for the first time in school history. The enrollment includes 1,780 undergraduate students and 244 graduate students, an increase of 117 students over fall 2025. First-time freshman enrollment also increased by 5.7%. ETBU. President Dr. J. Blair Blackburn credited the growth to the dedication of faculty and staff, support from alumni and families, and the university's continued commitment to Christ-centered education. University officials say graduate enrollment also experienced significant growth through B.H. Carroll Theological Seminary programs. University leaders say ETBU remains focused on developing students academically, spiritually, and personally, while preparing the next generation of Christian servant leaders. 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

0: do some things. She said a while back, I lost my only son. She said my family think that I'm crazy and they won't put me in an institution. My husband seems like he doesn't care for me anymore. She said nothing is wrong with me. I have good sense. I'm just going through and I'm just grieving over my son. And I began to talk with her, telling her about the goodness of God and how he's able to carry her through any situation. All she had to do is just trust and believe in the Lord, and that he is standing there with his arms stretched open wide, saying, come into me, my child. Here I am. Rest upon my shoulders. Glory be to God. Maybe somebody today is going through some situation where you're going through pain, sickness, grief, and sorrow. Maybe somebody are just homeless today. If you just trust in God. And I began to tell her about my situation. When I was going through, I had to lean and I had to depend on God. And I tell you what, I said, my sister, without God, I would not have made it. Glory be to God.
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1: 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The power that moves every mountain. Protect me when evil surround me. I know it's a power living in me. 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
4: 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I want to be just like him. 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

0: was a word from the Lord. 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
1: say amen.
0: Oh,
1: let the
0: whole church
1: say amen.

0: again. 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God, God is everybody all over the world. 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
1: 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I thought I had it figured out and stepped out of your will. 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

0: Ebola over the night and day. From the Caribbean to the USA. 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
1: Burn the mirror, Jehovah Jireh. 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God my provider. 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

0: You know we keep it all in the family, baby. Luke 6:38 says, a good measure pressed down, shaken together, and running over will be poured into your lap. If that's your testimony, let me hear you say,
1: yeah, I am young.
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0: Stomp your feet, he paid the price just for me. 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

0: surrender. 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

stay walking with Christ where it's gritty. 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
2: 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So I come to encourage you, the believer, that

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0: He made me.
1: He made me who I am.
0: Put a smile on your face and lift your head.
1: God made me.
0: He made me.
1: He made me who I am.
0: You may be feeling down, but pick yourself up. And say it.
1: He made me who I am.
0: So repeat these words after me. Say it.
1: I'm a conqueror.
0: I am a conqueror.
1: I'm victorious.
0: I am victorious.
1: I won't be stopped.
0: Come on, say it to yourself.
1: I won't be stopped.
0: Say I'm a believer.
1: I'm a believer.
0: I'm an achiever.
1: I'm an achiever.
0: I won't be blocked. Don't let the devil steal your joy. And you know why? Because God
1: made me.
0: I see you sitting there with your head hung down, wondering

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0: 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That's why you can say, I am a conqueror.
1: I'm a conqueror.

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0: Well, there, yes, sir. 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
1: oh yeah,
0: we can hold our heads up,
1: hold
0: and
1: on.
0: We can stand tall.
1: Yeah,
2: stand tall.
0: When they say mean things
2: stand
0: about us,
2: honey,
0: we got to hold on. We can walk in

only that we can walk in authority is our spirit, Johnny. Because when we got Jesus, when we got him by our side, that's all that we need. Stand tall. Because we are overcomers by his word. And you know what, Dale? Greater is he that's in me. Yes, sir. That's in the world. Oh, yeah. And because we can do all things through Christ, we can do all things through Christ. Through Christ Jesus that strengthened us. Yes, sir. Oh, I'm so glad that man looks at the outside, but God looks on the inside. My heavenly Father looks at the heart, and I'm so glad about it. And all I want you to know is that when problems come your way, and he wants to know.

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Jeremiah said, it's like fire set up in my bones. My soul is on fire. Listen, things I used to do, I don't do no more. Say now. Oh, I wish I could get somebody to help me.

104.5 local ETBU news break. ETBU reaches historic enrollment milestone. East Texas Baptist University has set a new enrollment record for the fall 2026 semester, welcoming 2,024 students and surpassing the 2,000 student mark for the first time in school history. The enrollment includes 1,780 undergraduate students and 244 graduate students, an increase of 117 students over fall 2025. First-time freshman enrollment also increased by 5.7%. ETBU. President Dr. J. Blair Blackburn credited the growth to the dedication of faculty and staff, support from alumni and families, and the university's continued commitment to Christ-centered education. University officials say graduate enrollment also experienced significant growth through B.H. Carroll Theological Seminary programs. University leaders say ETBU remains focused on developing students academically, spiritually, and personally, while preparing the next generation of Christian servant leaders. This news is brought to you by KJTX 104.5 FM High Energy Powerhouse Gospel, where serving people is our business.

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Saint the storm is raging and the night seems so long. I tell you that I try the Lord and he will feel peace.

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0: He goes before me.
1: He goes before me.
0: Defender behind me.
1: Defender behind me.
0: Y'all been practicing. I won't fear.
1: I won't fear.
0: Filled with anointing.
1: I'm filled with anointing.
0: Thank you, Jesus. My cup's overflowing.

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3: 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Hope and power for the architects.
4: Yeah, yeah. Can't tell me nothing. The devil can't tell me nothing. Yeah, yeah. Yeah, yeah, yeah, yeah.
5: Yeah, yeah, yeah,
4: yeah. Yeah, yeah, yeah. I know who I am. So they can't tell me nothing. The devil can't tell me nothing. Haters can't tell me nothing. I know who I am, so they can't tell me nothing. The haters can't tell me nothing. The devil can't tell me nothing.

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I know who I am, so they can't tell me nothing. The haters can't tell me nothing. The devil can't tell me nothing. 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

0: anything that's not God, put itself in top with cheese. 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God is present, Christmas gift with the sweetest name. 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
1: 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The devil teaches me too legit and I say it could not be false. 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We up to something.
2: So they can't tell me nothing. The devil can't tell me nothing. Haters can't tell me nothing. I know who I am. 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

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Hey, ready, hey, set, hey, yeah. Cause he's a go-to guy. Everything that we go through, his word let us know to. Let it go and go to God. I know who the glory goes to, know who I can go to. Ready, said I go to God. Hey, ready, said let's go to God. Let's go. Wherever you want me to go, gotta follow you. I was on the run, my sin made me hide from you. All those things that I gave up and I stopped for you, I was ashamed.

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He said it's not over for me. A new phase of your story still worthy of glory when I go through pain. Days looking stormy, he told me he would go before me and show me his ways.

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For the ones that ain't brand ready. Cause he's a go-to guy. Everything that we go through is word, let us know to. Let it go and go to God. I know who the glory goes to, know who I can go to. Ready, said I go to God. Hey, ready, said I go to God. Hey, ready, said I go to God. Hey, ready, said I go to God. Let go. Cause he's a go to God. Know you with me what I go through, God. Hey, hey, cause he's a go to God. Know you with me what I go through, God. Hey, hey. You made me ready. You set me up, then tell me. What'd he say? You made me ready.

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I know you can be. I recommend Jesus. I recommend Jesus. Wait, why I do it? It's so good to me. Jesus.

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I'm in the way. 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

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Hey, look it up wherever you are. The God of breakthrough is about to make history. Let's go. Broke through, he did it, get it, a breakthrough. I said he did it, get it.

0: 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Yes, sir. 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Thank you, God.
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stay walking with Christ where it's greedy. And you know we gotta feed all the needy. You got it all, don't need to be greedy. We turned up, praising Jesus in the city. We believe he was raised by the Holy Spirit. If you didn't know now, then you better get it. If the evil spirit try to tempt, don't let it. Leave it up to Christ.

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2: 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So I come to encourage you, the believer, that

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0: He made me.
1: He made me who I am.
0: Put a smile on your face and lift your head.
1: God made me.
0: He made me.
1: He made me.

0: 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So repeat these words after me. Say it.
1: I'm a conqueror.
0: I am a conqueror.
1: I'm victorious.
0: I am victorious.
1: I won't be stopped.
0: Come on, say it to yourself.
1: I won't be stopped.
0: Say I'm a believer.

0: 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Because God
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0: I see you sitting there with your head hung down. 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
0: But if God cares for the lilies of the field and the fowl of the air, ask yourself, how much more does he care for me? That's why.

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In the tongue is a fire, a world of what? Iniquity. I tell you what. I want to show you something about iniquity. 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

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Instead, you love me unconditionally.

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Bye!

0: Yes, sir. When people seem to look down on us,
1: oh yeah,
0: we can hold our heads up.
1: Hold
0: and
1: on.
0: We can stand tall.
1: Yeah.
2: Stand tall.
0: When they say mean things
2: stand
0: about
1: us, we got to hold on.
0: We can walk in victory.
1: The joy
2: stand
1: of the Lord.
0: Not only that, we can walk
2: stand
0: in authority.
1: Here's our spirit, Donnie.
0: Because when we got Jesus,
2: stand
0: when we
2: tall.
0: Got when we got him by our side,
2: stand
0: that's
2: tall.
0: All that we need. We can stand tall.
1: Stand it tall.
2: Stand
0: because
2: tall.
0: We are overcomers by his
2: stand
0: word.
2: Tall.
0: And you know what, Dale? Greater is
2: stand
0: he that's in me.
1: Yes, sir.
0: That's in the world.
2: The
0: oh, yeah. And because we can do
2: stand
0: all things through Christ, we can do all things
1: through Christ.
0: Through Christ Jesus that strengthens us.
1: Yes, sir.
0: Oh, I'm so glad that man looks at the outside, but God looks on the inside. My heavenly Father looks at the heart, and I'm so glad about it. And all I want you to
2: stand
0: know is that when problems seem to come your way, and he wants to know.

if you stand tall, he will. I know he will. He will work it out. I know he will. I don't have no doubt in my mind.

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Yeah.

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Come on, say it. Listen.

Jeremiah said, it's like fire set up in my bones. My soul is on fire. Listen, things I used to do, I don't do no more. 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